0: Cue music.
1: Yo, man.
2: Yo.
1: Open up, man.
2: Yo, what do you want, man?
1: My girl just caught me.
2: You made her catch you?
1: I don't know how I let this happen.
2: With who?
1: The girl next door, you know? I don't know what to do.
2: So you

0: music. Dit is het Foute Uur. Non-stop.
1: This thing right here. Is letting all the ladies know what guys talk about.

0: hard to say that I'd rather stay awake when I'm asleep, because my dreams are bursting at the seams.
1: Cue music.

0: When you're missing home, only know you love her when you let her go. And you let her go.
1: Cue Music.